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It's been Harry Styles and American Girls at 1. 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
0: Capital City weather.
6: Partly sunny, 70 tomorrow, then more sun and up to 70 on Friday to start the weekend. Bedcam, Sabrina Carpenter, said Electric 1027.

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1: This is an aerial flood warning. Issued at 8:42 p.m. Eastern Daylight Time. Flood warning in effect until 1:15 a.m. Eastern Daylight Time Thursday, replaces flash flood warning. Flooding caused by excessive rainfall is expected. Areas affected include West Central Boone County in Central West Virginia, South

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Top 5 Countdown is on the way. Also, the new Tame Impala, Losers, on the way too in less than 10 minutes. It's Justin Bieber.

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5: 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Malcolm Todd and Earrings, the new.

Losers number four of the countdown. Electric Break 102.7. Five biggest songs are on now in the capital city, less than 10 minutes from that number one spot. Verse number three, this is Dexter and the Moonrocks. 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

Baby Doll from Dummy Fight on Electric 1027. He's put out his next single called Small Town a couple days ago. It's really good, too. This is Olivia Dean and Man I Need.

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Looks good throughout the weekend. Starting tomorrow, partly sunny. It's going to be up to 70, then sun and 70 on Friday as well. Like, that's out the weekend. Good lad, Frick. 102.7 at Chapuzzi.

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0: It's Izzy, Wade, and Chantel. Welcome to a Think of Me Thursday.
1: Time for some good news.
0: This one has to do with a 16-year-old student in Mexico. This is amazing. 16. Okay, remember that.
1: Okay.
0: Developed a unique fire extinguisher that uses sound waves to put out flames in just seconds. Her name? Angela Hernandez, and her device uses a 12-volt battery. A 12-volt would be like in your car. I doubt it's that big, though. It could be a smaller one, but that's about the same kind of juice.
1: Okay.
0: It's a frequency generator and a speaker. It emits 30 pulses per second to push oxygen away from a fire, so it'll kind of strangle out.
1: Oh, okay. That's how it does it.
0: After testing her invention, she found it could extinguish flames involving wood, flammable liquids, cooking grease.
1: Oh, yes.
0: And electronic equipment, and she calls the device Vortex Tech. And you want to see it in action, it'll blow your mind.
1: It sounds incredible.
0: It's up on the YouTube. I'm going to watch this in a minute.
1: Okay. I think that's amazing, especially she's 16.
0: I know. And who, I mean, she's thinking outside the box because everyone else thinks water, chemical cover, you know, something of that nature.
1: Yeah, something along those lines.
0: The one that blows my mind the most is the grease fire.
1: Yeah.
0: That is wild.
1: Because, I mean, you have to smother that, literally, like with the lid. That's the only way you can get it out.
0: Yeah, or flour.
1: Yeah, that's incredible.
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0: It's electric with Izzy, Wade, and Chantel. I don't know what's happening over in KY, Kentucky.
1: Yeah.
0: It's a neighbor. Well, it's both of our neighbors.
1: Yeah, we're right up next to it.
0: 22 kids have been hospitalized after a sudden illness at a high school. This is going to be Pleasure Ridge Park High School in Kentucky. They've been reporting nausea, headaches, even fainting. Crews evacuated the tech building and moved everyone safely into the big gym so staff could keep an eye on them. But fire officials checked the whole place, found no gas leaks, no environmental hazard or anything. So they're trying to figure out what happened. They think maybe some THC-infused candy wrappers were involved because in a nearby trash can, they found a couple of those wrappers. But it's still unclear if they played a role in the illness.
1: That what I'm wondering is it legit or is it they got together and was like, let's prank these people?
0: I mean, they're treating it as if it was legit. I mean, you know, but I mean, that's not above a high school kid.
1: No,
0: you
1: know, it's not.
0: Yeah.
1: It's actually a really good idea. I'm not suggesting you do that, but
0: he's like, listen, if you're in the tries or the 304 and you want to play some good stuff on your teachers, here's what you do.
1: Go ahead and do it, and we'll support you.
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0: Wade and Chantel, and it's Thursday. It's almost the weekend, right?
1: Can't wait.
0: We're brushing up against it, which it's always good. Colin, he just had a birthday, right?
1: He just had a birthday. He turned 16.
0: And it was good.
1: It was a good birthday. Got this that 3D printer. He's been going crazy.
0: And let me tell you something. I saw a picture. Wade sent me a picture of what Colin has been printing, and he printed a Green Lantern mask,
1: mm-hmm.
0: and it looks like a movie prop, dude.
1: I'm telling you, it is incredible. And the fact that he's figured out how to make the models and then slice them up for the printer all on his own, like I haven't had to. First of all, I don't know how to do it, and I haven't had to teach him to do it. He's just been like, I got this.
0: He's a smart dude, man. I'm proud of you.
1: Yeah, it's cool.
0: There's a woman in Long Island. She was celebrating her birthday. Her name is Danielle Timon. Isn't that one of the animals from one of the Disney movies?
1: That is. It's either the warthog or the, is it a weasel? What's the other one?
0: I don't know.
1: It rides on the warthog's back.
0: I haven't seen the movie.
1: Timon and Pumbaa, but I can't remember who's who or what's what.
0: Well, I hope she's not the warthog. She went outside on her 47th birthday. It was earlier this month. And she fell into an 8-foot deep sinkhole. All right, what? I shouldn't laugh. Yeah. It was a freak accident. The sinkhole wasn't one of those massive road-devouring sinkholes. It was a narrow one, and it happened in broad daylight. Which I thought, I mean, does it matter what time? Do they mostly happen at night?
1: I thought they always happen in the daytime.
0: All the videos
1: of sinkholes I've seen.
0: Our daytime sinkholes.
1: Our daytime sinkholes.
0: I feel like nighttime sinkholes are dirtier. I don't know why.
1: You know dang well why nighttime sinkholes are dirtier.
0: Danielle says she couldn't climb out. She was terrified, and it was so tightly enclosed that she was struggling to breathe. What?
1: Yeah, girl.
0: She called for help, and fortunately, her screams were heard by a couple of neighbors. They both ran over there, and they figured out where she was. They called 911. And 911, and they let her know that help was on the way. They're like, help is coming. We ain't going to throw you a rope, though. We ain't helping. But somebody coming.
1: Get that close.
0: Danielle was able to relax. The emergency responders lowered a ladder into the hole.
1: So it was that deep?
0: Yes. It was 8 feet deep. And they had to lower the ladder into the hole to help her climb out. And she says everyone was there, and they even sang happy birthday to her. I don't know exactly what causes these ground places and sinkholes to collapse. Danielle says it's apparently an old well, and that was one reason why she couldn't get out, because the old stone wall had fell and it was crumbling beneath her.
1: Listen, somebody set a trap for Danielle.
0: That's what I think.
1: They're like, we're going to get this girl on her birthday.

0: I blame the coyote. I do. I blame the coyote. I feel like this was an Acme well, and she was caught in it.
1: It probably wasn't even grass. It was like a rug that looked like grass.
0: I wish there was a picture of her. There's an interview with her, and I wonder if it'll show. I wonder if she looks like the Roadrunner. That's what I'm wondering. Is she a bird-looking lady? Yep, she is. Coo-coo! Get out of there!
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0: it's electric with Izzy, Wayne, and Chantel. And I can't remember if we were talking about this yesterday or if this was this morning, but snitches get stitches, right?
1: We joked about it this morning, I think.
0: I thought so as well. So there was this dude in Florida, and I'm not trying to take your dumb criminal thunder here.
1: No, please take it. You're not going to hurt my feelings.
0: There was a dude in Florida who was involved in a hit and run in his Tesla. I think you can see where this is going. He was caught because his iPhone automatically called 911 when it did detect that he was in a crash. He crashed into a light pole and then two trees, causing over $20,000 in damages. He told a witness in the area that he was going to the hospital and drove off. However, he never went to the hospital, and his phone called 911 to report the accident. Officers tracked his phone to a woman and arrested him.
1: You know she was happy to tell on him.
0: I don't know if she was a nurse or not.
1: And here's what. So I just recently got a new phone, right?
0: Yes.
1: And it is a flip. I do love it. However, for some reason, I have gotten, I bet, and I'm not exaggerating here, over 200 spam calls in the past 3-4 weeks. And I'm not exaggerating. That's legit. It's so many that I have taken to answering them and harassing them back.
0: Oh,
1: and okay. I say things to them I can't say on the radio.
0: Okay.
1: Which I'll gladly tell you off the air.
0: Gotcha. Can you record some of this?
1: Probably.
0: Yeah, I think
1: yeah,
0: you
1: I'm sure I can. So, but here's the thing that scares me is one of them is a recorded message and they're asking you if you have Medicare Part A and B. And she's asking, it's a recording of her asking you these questions. And if you answer

0: them correctly, then they'll patch you into someone else. But my phone starts dinging in my ear saying, warning, spam, this is a phishing call. The voice matches and the questions match. And I'm like, it's listening to the words that these people are saying.
1: Bro,
0: that scares me.
1: I would have thrown that phone.
0: Yeah, it makes me
1: nervous. I mean, they all do it, but when one admits to you that it is listening to your conversation, I'd be like, not today.
0: Yeah, I've decided that I'm going to start saying weird stuff in front of my phone just to see what happens.
1: Oh, my Lord.
0: Stuff that's unbelievable.
1: Don't get on a list.
0: That's unbelievable. Like, I don't know what.
1: Are you going to start saying, like, police? And they'll be like, is he? Are you okay? Do we need to call an ambulance?
0: This phone belongs to someone.
1: Double whammy!
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4: 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I'm Bob Hamilton checking back in again to your Electric 1027 Traffic Center. Highways look good. Now they are starting to get busy. Eastbound 64 between the Montrose on-ramp, the Oakwood Bridge, and the Split. But not anything out of the ordinary and no problem spots anywhere. So you continue to watch the school buses get the kids in safely. 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

0: It's Electric with Izzy, Wade, and Chantel. It's a Think of Me Thursday, and I want you to be thinking about this. If your job title was the description, what would it be?
1: Like, Wade and I, we would be radio talkers. That, like, water meter reader. Because mm-hmm. that's pretty plain. That's what it's called.
0: It's kind of like one of those logos that tell you exactly what, like, it's, you know, tells you exactly what it is.
1: Yes. And if you're an accountant, you could be like, I'm a number and a calculator pencil person.
0: That's what you are.
1: I don't even use though a you're calculator.
0: Not, even though you're not an accountant, you're a number pusher.
1: Yes, I do love numbers.
0: You push numbers in all conversations.
1: And Shannon, she's not, is she on the floor still as a nurse?
0: No, she's behind the scenes now.
1: All right, administration. So if she was still a nurse on the floor, we could say Shannon was a people toucher.
0: I mean, as my wife, I don't know that I like that description. While technically it's not wrong,
1: it's still not.
0: It's not, just doesn't sound right, doesn't flow.
1: You're right. I need to think of something else.
0: Yeah.
1: 888-937-4487.

0: It's Izzy, Wade, and Chantel, and we're talking about jobs today. Not what your job is called. Like, Wade and I, we're disc jockeys, radio people, and we could call ourselves radio talkers by the description of the job.
1: Yeah.
0: And if, like, you're a water meter reader, that's where we got this. You're a water meter reader. That's your job, is actually what you do in the description. So, what's her name? Christy. Christy wrote this morning, and she goes, there's a bunch of words that replace this one. I'm going to pick one that we don't hear. Oh, here's a good one.
1: Okay.
0: She says, I'm either everybody's wench or babysitter. But she didn't say wench.
1: No, she's...

0: it rhymes with itch.
1: Mm-hmm.
0: We took a minute to figure out how to say that on the radio.
2: I was like, I'm not, you say it.
0: Yeah, he's like, I'm not reading this.
2: I was like, you say it. And then she says, like in parentheses, she goes, I'm an office manager.
0: That must be a hard job to manage people.
2: Dude. I think if you're going to seriously do that and be a good one, you almost have to have a degree in psychology.
0: Yeah. Christy, let me ask you something, Christy, while you're listening right now. Is it harder to manage an office full of women or an office full of men?
2: Oh, Lord.
0: Yep. We're going to start something with that.
2: Christy, you know.
0: Whatever. Good luck. Good luck, Christy.
2: 888-937-4487.
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9: Good morning. I'm Bob Hamilton checking back into your Electric 1027 Traffic Center. Highways look good. They just cleared up a crash. I-79 southbound, 15-mile marker there at Clendenin. That is out of the way now, and that was our only crash spot so far this morning. Now, you got heavy traffic, 64 eastbound right now from Montrose up to the Oakwood Bridge and then onto the split, but it's all moving smoothly. Continue to watch for the school buses and kids. We will keep you updated with everything here in your Electric Traffic Center.
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1: It's Electric with Izzy, Wade, and Chantel. So, if you happen to be an office manager, is it easier to do a mix of guys and gals? All girls or all dudes?
2: The number is 888-937-4487. Now, here's what I got. I got a message here. I'm going to keep her anonymous. That way, no one in her office is like, hey, I heard you on the radio.
1: So it must be bad.
2: Well, she says, being an office manager is my job. And it's hard to manage men as well. It's not always just drama with the girls. Trust me. Egos getting in the way and everybody wants to be right. And here's the funny part. So they usually pull out their rulers and have a measuring contest. If you know what I mean. Well, I'm going to tell you, I wouldn't be in that contest at all. It's 888-937-4487. Good morning.
3: Good morning.
2: Well, hi, who's this?
3: My name's Kim.
2: Kim, what are you into, boo?
3: I am taking my kids to school and going to work.
2: How many you got?
3: I got two. I'm not an office manager, but my office manager, I mean, we're all girls, and we all get along. Like, I mean, there ain't many of us in there. I mean, there's like six of us all together. Mm-hmm. But, I mean, we all work together, and it's so good. I mean, I can't imagine all the drama. I'm sure it would be if it was girls to be all drama. Guys probably, I think guys might be easier just because they don't like drama most of the time.
1: Exactly.
2: You guys aren't in the break room being like, you know what, Margaret in there, she stinks. She smells like Ben Gay and old bra strap, and I'm tired of her coming in here.
3: No, we don't.
2: If I hear one more time about Margaret's dead husband. You guys are good people there, because that's what we do here.
3: Yeah, I'm telling you, we do so good. And it's like, we hear about all the other offices and how much drama, and I'm like, could I die? Like, I'm so glad I'm where I'm at.
2: Well, let's send a shout out to your office. Where do you work?
3: I work at a psychiatry office.
2: Well, you have a good office, man. I'm glad you called, Kim.
3: Yes, thank you so much.
2: You have a good day,
3: Kim.
2: Okay?
3: You too. Bye, guys.
4: Wake up, Charleston. Good morning. 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

0: Wade and Chantel, and we started talking about jobs and if your job title was actually the description of your job. But somehow, thanks to Christy, we switched over to, is it easier to manage an office full of men or an office full of women? That's a difficult one to answer.
1: It's a shame Chantel's not here to weigh in on this. See what, see how she would feel about it.
0: It's 888-937-4487. Good morning.
2: Hello.
0: Well, hi. Who's this?
2: This is Courtney.
0: Courtney, what are you doing this morning, Courtney?
2: Just dropped my daughter off at school.
0: I thought you were the one being dropped off at school. You sound very young.
3: Very young.
2: Thank you for that.
1: Aw, I'm glad he made your day.
0: What can we do for you, Courtney? You. Now, ask your mama if it's okay if you talk to a strange man on the phone first. But what?
2: I'm 37. I don't need no permission.
0: Well, you don't sound it, honestly. You sound like you're 16, seriously.
2: Oh, wow. Thank you.
0: You got that youthful sound, and that is a good thing.
2: Yes, it is. Thank you so much.
0: So do you work in an office somewhere or?
2: I do caregiving, but I used to work in an office, so I know how it is.
0: What do you think about the man or girls thing? Is it easier to manage men or women? Is it easier to work with men or is it easier to work with women?
2: I feel like as a woman, it's easier to work with men

0: Because women tend to hate on you. Like when you try to manage a woman, she thinks that she is the manager or something. yeah, it's easier for men. They just listen to direction and do it.
1: You're right. You're. I agree with that.
2: But, yep. Well, do you want to send a shout out to where you work since you're a caregiver? That takes a special person to do that.
1: Mm-hmm.
0: Oh, yeah. I'm going to shout out Visiting Angels.
2: Well, thank you for doing what you do.
0: Thank you.
2: And tell your mom we said thank you for letting us talk to you.
0: Okay, I will. Thank you. Have a good day.
1: You too.
3: What's up? This is Sabrina Carpenter.
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0: Electric with Izzy, Wade, and Chantel. We got a new question for you. Instead of you want fries with that, you want ads with that.
1: Ooh.
0: Check this out.
1: What?
0: You know the whole drive-through ritual, right? You place your order. Voice comes out of the speaker, gets it wrong. You correct them. And then you get the magic words, please pull forward. Well, now McDonald's is looking to monetize the precious few moments between ordering and getting your food. They're testing out a new system that's going to go show ads from other companies on its digital menu boards after you've placed your order while you're waiting to go forward.
1: Man, I'm tired of ads everywhere, dude.
0: Dude, it's crazy, isn't it?
1: It is. And, you know, it's going to turn in. You know, we're talking about Minority Report the other day, the movie with Tom Cruise.
0: Yeah.
1: If you're not familiar with the movie, it's about a way they predict crimes before they happen. And it's so advanced in that society that there is retinal scanners as you walk by stores. And it'll be like, hey, Izzy Real, we understand you enjoy size 34, 36 pants. Come on in here. We got some specifically for you. And it's like that kind of targeted advertising. And I'm pretty sure our phones are going to be the ones that they scan.
0: I was going to say, yeah. Well, that they're kind of doing a similar version of that now, right? When you talk about something and then you get an ad for it 15 minutes later.
1: Now, one time that benefited me.
0: One time
1: it did, because
0: allowed to say what that was?
1: Oh, yeah. Yeah, I'll tell you. Yeah, I was very lonely. No, I'm kidding. What happened? I was trying to burn some brush, and it was green brush, and I had seen an ad for something that you could use to burn green brush with, and I couldn't remember what it was. So I was here at the station, and in the microphone that's hooked up to the computer, I log on to Facebook. I kept going, burn green wet brush. I need to burn green wet brush. And then I finally gave up, and I was flipping through Facebook about 5 minutes later, and I come across the device I was looking for. It's called the Cajun Dragon.
0: Is it a flamethrower?
1: No, it's just a little tube that you hook up to a propane tank.
0: Oh.
1: And it works well. It was like $30.
0: Okay.
1: And that's how I found it. So that helped me that time.
0: Dude, I think this is definitely where we're going. If you're going to start getting blasted in the drive-thru, it's just a second away before somebody's scanning your eyes.
1: Man, I'm over the future. Friday nights just got loud.

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5: Good morning. I'm Bob Hamilton in your Thursday drive-in traffic center here on Electric 102.7, and highways are looking good here this morning. No recent crashes, no huge delays anywhere. You got a good steady line of traffic. I-64 eastbound from the Montrose on-ramp area there in the construction zone up to the Oakwood Bridge and then on to the 64-77 split. Heavy all over the valley there right now in all directions, but it's moving smoothly. We will keep you updated with everything here in your Electric Traffic Center.
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0: and Chantel and Wade, you're the best of us both. The top thrizzle is you, sir.
1: That's a high bar. That's a high bar. All right, so I don't know if you've seen this over the last couple of days. Disney Plus and Hulu, they've raised their prices again.
0: Again? What do you got to give now, your kid?
1: Fourth time in 4 years, dude. We keep going up. The bundle for Disney Plus and Premium, Disney Plus Premium and Hulu Premium, rather, went up by $2 from $19.99 to $21.99 per month.
0: This is you might as well get cable back.
1: But now here's the thing, though. Netflix is still the most expensive in the game. If you want to go with Premium on Netflix, it's $26.99.
0: Netflix is stupid. They have one or two things, maybe. That Lizzie Borden thing, finished it last night. Not impressed.
1: It was not very... It was not. It started okay and then just kind of fell off, you know?
0: And I kind of hate how at the end of it... Mm-hmm. Well, I don't want to give it away if you've not watched it.
1: Yeah, I was going to say, no spoilers.
0: Yeah, I should have said that.
1: All right, number two. If you're a huge Glee fan, Ryan Murphy's got some good news. He has written a script for a Glee reboot.
0: Oh.
1: Right? And he said, speaking of Lizzie Borden, he's the one that did that.
0: Oh, shame on him. He should be fired and not allowed to do anything.
1: He says, quote, I've been in touch with around 10 of the original cast members. They're all very enthusiastic about potentially returning to a reboot show. So if you're a huge fan of Glee, you might have some good news on the horizon. Now listen, this is the most Dolly thing ever, okay? And I wanted to say this, and I wanted to report this just because it's so Dolly, all right? She didn't want family and friends to see her near the end, okay?
0: Aww.
1: So she only allowed her wig and makeup artist to be by her side.
0: No.
1: So when she passed, the artist dolled her up and got her looking like Dolly again before her open casket service.
0: That's so sad.
1: That's so sad, but that is so Dolly.
0: Yeah.
1: And that just makes her even more precious.
0: One of my favorite stories she ever said is she saw this woman in Pigeon Forge and she's like, Mama, she is beautiful. Look at her blonde hair and makeup. And her mama goes, she is a floozy. She used another word for floozy. And you don't want to be like that. She's trash. And Dolly goes, that's who I'm going to be like. I want to look like her.
1: That's Dolly.
0: That is Dolly. That's who she is and who she was. And we miss her.
1: Yeah, definitely, man. That's your top three.

0: stuck on 64? Again, at least your playlist is moving.
1: I love it.
0: It's Izzy, Wade Hill, and Chantel on Electric 102.7, the capital city's number one hit music station.

0: It's Electric with Izzy, Wade, and Chantel, and Aldi has entered the chat.
1: Finally! Aldi, what up, baby? Shop there all the time.
0: Ready-made meals for the busy and hungry. You can do a little meal prep with Aldi.
1: Hey, listen, here's the thing. I love Aldi. I don't like their taco kits.
0: You don't? I've never tried the taco kit.
1: I think their taco kits are too salty. I like that. I do still like the Taco Bell ones or the old El Pasos.
0: Now, see, I'm surprised you say that because as somebody who's used nicotine, typically you need a little more salt than the average cat.
1: Huh. I did not know that.
0: That's a well-known fact.
1: Huh. Now, well, see, this is why you're smarter than me. You know things like that.
0: No, it's because I'm married to a medical professional.
1: Oh.
0: They're rolling out their first ever ready-made meals for busy families. The lineup includes 7 dishes, all right? Beef bolognese, butter chicken, to butter burrito bowls, and even a big meat lover's pizza bake for the whole crew.
1: Hmm. And now, is it already cooked? You go there and cook it, or are they, you go there and pick it up, or is it like HelloFresh, and you get all the ingredients in a package?
0: It's kind of, yeah, it's kind of like HelloFresh. Like it, I think it has already been cooked, so all you have to do is like heat it up.
1: Okay, all right.
0: With the instructions. Prices stay under $8 for a single serve.
1: You know, back in the day, you know what we called those?
0: What?
1: TV dinners.
0: TV dinners? Yeah.
1: You just warmed them up.
0: Well, it's a lot more expensive than a TV dinner because now these are like, if you want to get a family size, it's $15.
1: Holy moly. Let's see. What does a Hungry Man TV dinner cost now? Are they still even making those?
0: I think so, but I never liked Hungry. I like Stouffer's and stuff better.
1: Well, let's see. Hungry Man Salisbury steak is $4.17 right now. And you said you like Stouffer's?
0: Yeah.
1: They have TV dinners?
0: I thought that Stouffer's, maybe I'm thinking of something else, but I thought that Stouffer's had like lasagna.
1: They do. They have beef enchiladas that are $9.84. They got grandma's chicken and vegetable rice.
0: Okay.
1: That is $8.99.
0: Yeah.
1: Stouffer's a la king. I assume this is single serving because it's $3.34.
0: Dude, that's not bad.
1: No. It's not bad at all.
0: So to make things even better, though, Aldi just got even cheaper. About 1/3 of Aldi products are now cheaper than they were this time last year. The price cuts are going to run from September 23rd, which was yesterday, until at least November 3rd across the country.
1: Now, their chicken and ground beef, I like.
0: Well, get this. The Kirkwood Chicken Breast Family Packs, priced lower than before. They're only $1.99 a pound now.
1: We old. 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We old.
0: 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This is chicken breast.
1: Oh,
0: this is a good

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5: Good morning, I'm Bob Hamilton. Checking back in again to your Electric 1027 traffic center. Everything going pretty smoothly. Slowed down just a bit, however, and that's due to a disabled vehicle, 77 southbound near Leon Sullivan. That's backing up the split traffic just a little bit, which is slowing things down. 64 eastbound at Oakwood. So give yourself a little bit of extra time through there. Keep the low beam headlights on. A little bit of fog around the valley right now. We'll keep you updated with everything here in your Electric Traffic Center.
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0: criminal.
1: You did the dumb really good that time. The criminal, you did. You kind of held off.
2: I'm getting there. 50% isn't bad.
1: I was going to say, about the time you get it, that's when Chaney will be back.
2: Yeah, that's exactly right. Where do you think this happened? Not Florida, although it's, for some reason, a lot of crimes sound like they would happen there, even though some of them don't.
1: All right, so obviously my second guess is going to be California.
2: Nope, closer to you.
1: Pennsylvania?
2: Little east of you.
1: Maryland.
2: Next door. East.
1: D.C. Virginia.
2: Virginia.
1: Okay.
2: Yes.
1: Technically, you're in Virginia.
2: Yeah, but that's why I didn't say anything about me. Because I didn't want to give it away that easy.
1: Okay. All right.
2: Oh, a while back, there was a 43-year-old woman in Virginia named Erin Hoops. Erin crashed her red Mini Cooper into a police cruiser.
1: Oh, Erin.
2: Yeah, she kept going. She ain't stopped. So the officer turned on his lights and he had to chase her down. He pulled her over. He smelled a strong odor of alcohol that was coming from the car. And he took her to jail. And now a gross new detail has emerged from that arrest. When they got to jail, Erin said, "Hey, I need to go to the bathroom." Well, they allowed it. As long as the door was cracked open. They didn't want her to drink from the sink before a breathalyzer test.
1: Oh, okay.
2: So Erin allegedly used the restroom while standing up, placed her hands inside of the bowl and scooped up a mixture of water and, you know, whatever else was in there and consumed it.
1: Bro, we got to talk about these criminals.
2: That's the dumbest thing I've ever heard.
1: That's the nastiest thing I've ever heard.
2: Yeah, it didn't work. The breathalyzer.

0: analysis shows a blood alcohol level of 0.26.
1: That's probably why she thought it was a good idea to stick her hands in the toilet.
0: Yeah, yeah, you're probably right, because that's more than three times the legal limit. Matter of fact, that's 3.25 times, if I'm doing it right in my head.
1: It's a wonder she was awake.
0: I don't know how she was awake. But, and get this, second offense, DUI.
1: Oh.
0: Second offense.
1: It's probably not going to be a blow and go this time.
0: I'm not going to touch that.
2: Waking up the 304.
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0: It's a like. Oh, by the way, this is a collab with L.L. Bean and Duncan.
1: Oh, okay.
0: It's Electric with Izzy, Wade, and Chantel, and this might be one of the most adorable collabs of the entire year. Adorably delicious, that is. L.L. Bean has teamed up with Duncan to make adorable little sweater holders for your coffee cups.
1: What?
0: It's a little sweater that goes over your PSL, and it's got arms. Hey.
1: I wish you could have seen Wade doing his arms.
0: Yeah, it's awesome, man. They're teaming up for their first ever collab of fall merch. They sold out already on their first run, so they're going to try to refill and do another run. They're free, though, when you order certain drinks. So you don't necessarily have to purchase. It's not like the Duncan, what was it, Ben Affleck and Matt Damon did with the Duncan like jumpsuits? Remember for the Super Bowl?
1: I do not. Yeah.
0: You didn't see that?
1: Mm-mm.
0: Oh, that was adorable. The Dunn Kings?
1: No.
0: Okay.
1: All right. I'm sorry.
0: Bro.
1: My favorite part of that was it was adorable.
0: I think antennas are like, if we could put some antennas back up in the park. You can like watch what's going on.
1: You feel good about saying that? Is that your revenge to me for something?
0: I don't know. It just felt like the right thing to do. Like you could get in on some Super Bowl commercials, even though you're not watching the Super Bowl.
1: No. Now I'm mad. I'm kidding. I'm joking.
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8: 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I'm Bob Hamilton in your Electric 102.7 Traffic Center. As we take that last look on the Valley's highways, we have got our first serious crash of the morning. Going to be at the intersection of Washington Street and Court Street. That is near the St. Francis ER, so watch out right through there. Rest of the Valley has been in good shape. Thank you so much for that. Enjoy your day. We'll be back in about 3:30 this afternoon. 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
1: They say the holy water's watered down, and this town's lost its faith. Our colors will fade eventually, so if our time is running out, day after day, we'll make the mundane a masterpiece.

0: It's Izzy, Wade, and Chantel. It's a shame that Shanny is not here for this because she hates it when I put LOL in messages.
1: Lots of love.
0: Yeah, lots of love. Lots of love. Well, Gen Z is saying there's other ways to do it. LAL is laughed a little. Mm-hmm. I've never heard of this one.
1: No, I never. I don't know if they are these real?
0: I guess okay. They are. I want them to be.
1: I know they should be.
0: Have you read any of these?
1: No.
0: LIMH. What do you think?
1: LIMH? Mm-hmm. It's going to be laughed something.
0: Mm-hmm.
1: I don't know.
0: Laughed inside my head.
1: Laughed inside my head.
0: DBIASW. I feel like it'd just be easier to type these out.
1: I was going to say, at that initials. Point, when you got that many letters.
0: Yeah.
1: What is it? DB?
0: IASW.
1: Is it something sideways?
0: No, depressed, but in a silly way.

0: Now, these are words that I've never put together, even out loud, said them in my mouth. Okay. WTHS.
1: WTHS. What the heck?
0: Yep.
1: Silly?
0: Nope. It's what the heck, but not heck. Sure. What the heck? Sure.
1: Well, I didn't want to get...
0: Yeah, you did the right thing.
1: Yeah.
0: Akoom. A-C-O-O-M-N.
1: Matata?
0: I'm leaving it there. That was a good out. That's good.
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1: All right, so first things first, we've got Avengers Endgame Encore. Some new scenes, I think over 7 minutes added to the original movie from like 6 years ago. It's going to lead up directly into Avengers Doomsday, which comes out Christmas.
0: Man, I can't believe... Is this going to be the last Avengers movie? The one at Christmas?
1: Of this saga, yeah.
0: Wow.
1: Yeah, like they're capping it off. So that's going to be exciting. I can't wait to go check that out this weekend. Also, a documentary on horror legend Vincent Price. Can you do the laugh?
0: No, I wish I could.
1: I can't do the laugh either.
0: His voice. You know they wrote that in the limo on the way to the studio?
1: Did they really?
0: For Thriller, yeah.
1: Holy cow. That's amazing. Anyway, that documentary is going to be hitting Turner Classic Movies and HBO Max right before Halloween. All right, finally on your top three, Drake is going to be releasing a clothing line to celebrate the 25th anniversary. Hang on, let me try that again. Anniversary.
0: He goes, anniversary. Right.
1: I was channeling my inner Shanny.
0: I thought you was mad at him.
1: That's what it is. Anyway, the 25th anniversary of Degrassi, The Next Generation. So he's going to be coming out with a clothing line to celebrate that anniversary.
0: You seen him and his golf baddie, as they call her?
1: I have not.
0: Yeah, you got it. Apparently, he met her on a dating show. She's real gothy. Like, she's one of them internet chicks.
1: Oh, okay. I gotcha. Yeah. I gotcha. I have not. Yeah. I'll probably just skip it. Live my life. That's your top three.
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0: And Chantel, and we're gonna bounce.
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0: We're gonna do the Friday morning throwback tomorrow in the 7 o'clock hour.
1: Mm-hmm. That's gonna be a lot of fun. Hopefully, Shani's gonna make her return tomorrow. I think she said she's gonna try and be back tomorrow, so hopefully, that'll be a bright spot as well.
0: And we'll talk to you at 6 a.m. on Electric.

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6: Capital City weather.
7: Partly sunny today, high 69, clear tonight, low 47. Sunshine tomorrow, high 70, low about 46. Then this weekend, sunshine, high 71, low 48. Hozier, too sweet on electric.

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7: Capital City weather.
8: Partly sunny today, high 69, mostly clear tonight, low 47. Sunshine for your Friday, high 70, low 46. And then this weekend, more sunshine, high

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1: 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Teddy Swims. Oh, I wish I was a Mr. Know-it-all. 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

0: 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So I was curious and I decided to Google the most popular Halloween candies for 2026. And DoorDash is predicting that the Reese's Peanut Butter Cups are going to be number one for the third year in a row, you know, nationwide. And then they're saying there's been a big surge of like the sour candies, you know, the ones that are gluten friendly and for people that still want a little bit of sweet treat, but they're trying to watch their calories. So things like Sour Patch Kids and those things, they're at a quick number two. But however, the one that surprised me was the vintage candy. And the why it surprised me is because they actually mentioned those orange foamy peanut things, you know, that nobody really could tell what it is. And I'm like, really, who's eating those? I don't know a single person who likes those orange peanut candies.
1: They say the holy water's watered down, and this town's lost

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5: Capital City weather.
6: Partly sunny today, high 69. Clear skies tonight, low 47. Sunshine for your Friday, high 70, low 46. And then sunshine this weekend,

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and Chapel Roan Electric 1027. So earlier I was talking about how they say the third most popular candy for Halloween this year is predicted to be like the vintage candy, like those marshmallowy orange peanut things. You know the ones I'm talking about? Well, a friend of mine just posted on social saying, I like candy corn. I'm like, I love that for you. 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

You know what's coming up next week? Do you know? I'm so excited because on October 2nd, Starbucks is bringing back the apple crisp drinks. Those are my jam, and I'm going to be there first thing Friday morning. Sabrina Carpenter, please, please.

American Girls, Electric 1027. Okay, I have to tell you about this controversy involving Harry Styles. It's nothing that he's done. However, you know, Harry Styles is engaged to Zoe Kravitz. Zoe Kravitz used to be with Channing Tatum. Well, now fans are saying that Channing Tatum has got a burner account on social media, and he's trolling Harry Styles. I don't know if it's true or not. I'm just repeating what I read. So take that for what it's worth.

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6: Partly sunny today, high about 69. Clear tonight, low 47. Sunshine for your Friday, high 70. Low 46 and sunshine this weekend, high 71.

Electric, 1027 Friday Night Lights. 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

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We are the Valley's number one hit music station. It is Jason Reed popping in with Olivia Rodrigo.

Electric 1027, looking like an amazing fall weekend coming up. We got Oklahoma State playing WVU this weekend. 7 o'clock game, too. That's going to be fun to watch on Saturday night. Electric 1027, here's Ed Sheeran.

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9: Looks like an amazing afternoon for us, but the low tonight down to 55. Temps in the mid-70s all weekend. 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

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They are back tomorrow, Friday morning. Can't wait for it. 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
2: Gorgeous weekend in store for us with temps in the mid-70s and sunny all weekend. Electric 1027. Here's Dexter in the Moon Rocks. It's Freaking Out.

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Man, we got a fall day out there. It is feeling like summer said see ya. Like it was out so quick. 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

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It's Electric 1027, that news drop today. Now, Teddy Swims.

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3: Good afternoon. I'm Bob Hamilton checking back into your Electric 1027 Traffic Center. No crashes anywhere across the valley here as we get into this 4 o'clock hour. Got a tree down across the roadway. That's going to be King Shoals Road, Elk River Road North up in Clendenin. That is about it. Everything else running smoothly. We'll keep you updated here in your Electric Traffic Center.
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14: Nice night tonight, 46. Going to wake up tomorrow to a chilly morning in the valley with high temp tomorrow around 70 for Friday. Electric 102.7, 66 right now.
15: 4.

That song is like creeping up on 25 years old or something. Maybe 20. I don't know. It's getting old. It's Electric 1027, the Valley's hit music station. Jumping into the drive home up next with a quick check on Bob Hamilton's traffic from the Traffic Center after Kehlani's Folded on Electric 1027.

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1: Good afternoon. I'm Bob Hamilton checking back in again to your Electric 1027 Traffic Center. Highways look good. They've cleared up that pedestrian that was struck down in Dunbar. They've got the tree out of the road up in Clendenin. And we haven't had any problems at all on the interstates. Heaviest traffic's where we usually see it. That is around the 64-77 split and westbound 64 at Oakwood. But it's all moving smoothly. We'll keep you updated here in your Electric Traffic Center.
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3: 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Izzy, Wade Hill, and Chantel in the morning.
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4: Stuff that's unbelievable. Like, I don't know what.
5: Are you going to start saying, like, police? And they'll be like, Izzy, are you okay? Do we need to call an ambulance?

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So Ella Langley has made the gossip columns because she has been rumored to be dating country star Tucker Wetmore. And all the Ella fellas are sad now. 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

afternoon on Electric 1027. How's it going? I'm Jason Reed in with Benson Boone coming up in a few minutes. Temper City, Alex Warren, too. Solid hour of music with the Kid Laroi, Justin Bieber on Electric 1027.

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2: 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I'm Bob Hamilton in your Electric 1027 Traffic Center. Getting into that quitting hour of 5 o'clock. Highways are busy, but they look good. No recent crashes, no big delays anywhere across the valley. Heaviest traffic's where we always see it. That is right around the 6477 split and westbound on the Oakwood Bridge, but it's all moving smoothly, so we'll just keep an eye on it for you here in your Electric Traffic Center.
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4: 46 tonight, around 70 tomorrow. Waking up tomorrow morning, going to be a little chilly out there. Look out. 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On a train.

0: Good afternoon. I'm Bob Hamilton in your Electric 1027 Traffic Center. A couple things going on as we take our last look across the valley's highways. Got a crash in the 200 block of the boulevard. All the boulevard lanes were closed because of a big light pole across the lanes there, so avoid that if you can. Got a crash Center Street, First Avenue down in Nitro. We got a crash with injuries, Cross Lanes Drive and Brookhaven Drive in Nitro. Interstates have been in good shape. Have a wonderful evening. Jump in here bright and early tomorrow morning. Get our Finally a Friday started in your Electric Traffic Center.
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Electric 1027 with Jason Reed on this afternoon. Hey, appreciate you hanging out Thursday, man. Feeling like legit fall out there in the valley. And this weekend is looking clutch, 72, sunny all weekend. Ready for that weather. It's Electric, now Justin Bieber.

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It's Harry Styles on Electric 102.7. My name is Jason Reed. Hang on for Taylor Swift, Zara Larsson, Shaboozey, and more coming up.

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0: 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It's a new four-track encore of The Life of a Showgirl that gets released, and she's debuting the music video this Sunday on the VMAs. So look out. It's a Taylor weekend. 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
4: It's going to get chilly tonight, y'all. It's going to get down to 46. Then tomorrow, 71 on Friday. Weekend weather, mid-70s, sunny, looking great. It's Electric 102.7. And here's Dominic Fike.

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Enjoy the rest of your night. It's the Electric 102.7 Night Show coming up with the Electric Top 5. Will Cat's Eye land on the countdown tonight? We'll find out. Animal is on next.

Sounds like it could be a bad thing if you do that. More couples are eating separately. 25% of people in relationships say they don't eat with their partners, do whatever. And they relationship experts say not good, by the way.

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This is Bruno Mars, and I just might...